0: without you here is so clear. 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

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And we could have some. And he's up there. What's that?

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On a Saturday night, then I say, how you been? Good, how about you? Funny how seeing you once after a few months gets you like that. Right back.

0: 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Pain and then I go, go, go.
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1: CFM La Cône, trois lettres, un esprit, le rock.